106 WCOD. Hey, it's Shannon O, and I think I might have some good news for you, especially if you're in the market for a new house. Things might finally be shifting your way. I'll tell you why coming up in the next 10 minutes.

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Thanks for spending some time with me on your Sunday. I know you're busy. Hey, it's Shannon O. I got some good news for you, though. Could we finally be shifting into a buyer's market for potential new homeowners? I would love this, considering I

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My name is Shannon Oh. Thanks for spending part of your Sunday night with me. Apparently, our priorities are shifting. Marriage is no longer the biggest commitment a person can make. Instead, it's this. I'll tell you what it is in the next 10 minutes.

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1: My name is Shannon O. All about the girl power right now, because one of your favorites that we play right here on this station actually just tied with Mariah Carey and Madonna for a really cool record. I'll share details about that coming up in 6 minutes.

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If you're expecting your first child this year or maybe early next year, you're going to want to listen up because new parents are lowering their expectations when it comes to this. And in fact, they're doing something else instead. A

0: 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Hey, it's Shannon O. Unfortunately, new parents are also realizing that when it comes to baby showers. More than 60% of these new parents are expecting to get fewer baby shower gifts because costs for strollers, cribs, any sort of infant gear is just climbing unbelievably fast. So instead, people are asking for things like restaurant gift cards, meal delivery, house cleaning, things that they can use when baby comes and they don't have that much time. And in addition to that, they're switching from baby showers to nesting parties. So that's when your family and friends end up coming over and they help you get ready for baby. They help you prepare meals. They help set up the nursery, things like that. Did you end up having a nesting party instead of a baby shower? Is that something that you would recommend? Let me know using the TalkBack feature.
1: 6:30 a.m., your alarm goes off. You jolt awake and start thinking about fueling your gut? Okay, probably not. But why spend time thinking about gut health when Kashi Gut Health Granola makes fueling your gut so straightforward?

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If you've ever been on an airplane before, I want your opinion on this. Hey, it's Shannon O. There is a new number one pet peeve for most Americans on planes. And I think that this is annoying, but I don't know that it takes top

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You've probably seen it by now. All the stores, like Target and Walmart included, having a bunch of school supplies out. Hey, it's Shannon O. But what are parents spending on that kind of stuff this year? The number keeps going up and up, and I got it for you. Coming your way in 6 minutes.

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When's the last time you've gone out to eat? Hey, it's Shannon O. I'm wondering because the average American eats out way more than I thought. And then I took a real look at my life. Ashamed to give you my number. It's coming your way in the next 10 minutes.

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1: This is your reminder that you're actually my boss tonight. 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
1: Are you a big fan of spicy food? 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The first ever celebrity to get sick on an episode just happened. 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

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You ever hear us play a song but can't remember the title or the artist? 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
0: Something happened with Taylor Swift's new sister-in-law. Kind of defending her honor, but I'll tell you what went down coming up in the next 10 minutes. My name is Shannon Owen. Taylor's on with I Knew It, I Knew You.

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They listed the best small towns across the U.S., but the population of some of these towns, I wouldn't necessarily consider small. I'll explain what their definition is coming up in the next 10 minutes.

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106 WCOD, the Cape's best music. Ella Langley doing quite the things for her career. She just tied with Mariah Carey and Whitney Houston for the most weeks on the Billboard Hot 100 songs chart as a female, which is just insane. And of course, it's with this song, Who's Choosing Texas?

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I want you to think of your favorite song right now. How many times have you listened to it within the past 24 hours? Hey, my name is Shannon O, and if it's more than once, this is probably going to apply to you. Coming up in 6 minutes.

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Something that you would never think of doing. In fact, a lot of people would probably be appalled if you did this. But that turned into a potential love story for a 23-year-old. I'll tell you what went down coming up in the next 10 minutes. My name is

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1: 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I did it relatively recently. Sometimes I like it. Sometimes not so much. I don't think you're doing it.
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0: 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Hey, don't give up. 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
1: 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I can't believe I won $1,000.
0: That's Heidi. She won $1,000 just for entering the keyword, and you can too. Another keyword at 11. Oh.

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Sienna Spyro with the most incredible voice right there. That is Die on This Hill. Hey, it's Delana. Shakira's coming up. Huntrix, and this is 21 Pilots.

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The Cape's best music is on 106 WCOD. Miles Smith and Stargazing. It's a little bit after noon. Miles Smith is touring with Ed Sheeran right now and just killing it on the road with Ed's Loop Tour. By the way, I shared some video of Ed in concert. You can see the reel on my Insta feed if you want to follow me. My name is Delana, D-E-L-A-N-A.

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I'm going to be honest, okay? Sometimes they're really tough. And I want them to be better for you. And Doug and Jen are going to help make them better. So catch them tomorrow morning and start the day strong with Cape's Best Music, 106 WCOD.

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1: A little bit after one on your Monday. Hey, it's Delana. That was Shaboozy. And here is Pink. Hope you're having a great Monday so far. And have you been able to take a break? You know, you should stand up. Take a break.
2: 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You stole my heart. And I, your willing victim.

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1: Olivia Rodrigo. Olivia says she is writing songs all the time. She says she'll write 250 songs before she picks one that she really, really likes. She says she writes a lot of bad songs and gets about three good ones.

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And another $1,000, you could win it. Easy money. You could use it for gas or maybe back to school supplies for the kids, or maybe you want to just spend it foolishly, go on a little shopping spree. So get ready, because you could win it too.

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1: You need an extra $1,000? 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Easy money on the way. 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
1: There's a town called Fulshear, Texas. It's outside of Houston, and there's a barbecue joint there that is so good. I can't remember the name of it, but when I was growing up, Mom and Dad would take us there, and that was, oh, it's the best. Ella Langley loves Texas.

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Playing the Cape's best music from the bridges to P-Town, 106 WCOD. All right, welcome to your Monday night. Hi there, this is Natalia. Hope you had a good Monday. I know sometimes Mondays can be a little tough, right? Kind of getting right back into the groove, but hey, one down. Four more to go. We'll be at the weekend soon. Got some Golden from Huntrix coming up on the way, but enjoy this one. It is Imagine Dragons. It's Radioactive.

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Did you see this moment? Alex Warren was brought out on stage during Ed Sheeran's show, and they did an amazing performance of this one. It's Ordinary. They say the